0: That ain't right. That ain't right. That ain't right.
1: 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Posloucháte
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getting close to your ancestors. 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You're only seeing what their eyes saw. 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When you lie flat on your back and rest, watch the clouds sailing, as I often do. You're so close to those other people. But you can hear the thrumming of the hoofs of their horses, the sound of the wheels on the road.

passengers on flight Air France 2049 to Paris Charles de Gaulle, please proceed urgently to gate number B43. Last call for passengers on flight Air France 2049 to Paris Charles de Gaulle. Please proceed urgently to gate number B43.

0: Jim, who's this dude walking down the street looking like he in the sun?
1: They call him Cool.
0: Who?
1: Mr. Cool.

0: Ozzy. Everybody knows a Rolling Stone is favorite rubber, anybody, Rossi. You never want to hesitate, you better take them with them. Cause when you're moving, you ain't got the time for nothing else. Pay strict attention to the music and the fascinating rhythm. Tell them how to move right along and hurry up, sing a little song. Or why you move, man, you can sing yourself a happy little ditty while you groove. And then you never have to worry about striking a good groove.
1: I was thinking what you talk about, listen to the groovy way you spit it out, baby. That was really something to hear. Glad I left my ear. When you're moving and you're grooving, how you haven't got a second for a little lady robbing, cause you go too fast. Time passes, this groove's too good to last. When you're talking fast, you're lying on the ready buddy, buying that you're saying everybody's laying down. 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And you really

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1: Till we dizzy.
0: Can we do this?
1: Like Brutus.
0: Take all this echo.
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